always working, always straight. Gotta be quick cause I can't be late. Always moving in one direction, searching for this thing called perfection. Can't get lost, gotta be on track. When you move ahead, you can never look back. The time has come when you gotta break free, to make the choice to be wild, to be happy, have fun, and don't let your mind go flat. That's the bottom line and that's where it's at. Grab it, taste it, hold it, make it. Don't think about your chance, just take it. Life is short, no time to be lazy. Get on your feet, it's time to get crazy.

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Just be crazy, just be wild, just be free like an innocent child. Show the world you don't give a damn. Don't let society ruin your plans. Don't be afraid to say what you feel. Take a little break, forget what is real. Let the masses go their own way. You go your way, I'll go my way. Let your mind control your movement. Who cares if there's more room for improvement? Jump, shout, dance, scream. Act the way you act in your dreams. Remember this when it all seems hazy. Get on your feet, it's time to get crazy.

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I blasted off the planet, rock that caused catastrophe, and it matters more because I had it. Now I had a thought about wreaking havoc on an opposition, kind of shocking, they want a static with precision. I'm automatic, quarterback, I ain't talking second, pack it up, I don't panic.